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26: Hi, this is Keith. Who am I speaking to?
27: Hi, this is Priestley.
26: Hey, baby, how you doing? Where you calling from?
27: I'm calling from Fayetteville, North Carolina.
26: Okay, what can I do for you today?
27: I was calling about the topic.
26: Okay, when do you think the proper time to introduce your kids to that special someone that you might be involved with?
27: You know, I'm currently in that situation, and so is my ex-husband. I've known my friend for a while now, and I finally did introduce my girls to him, but it was a gradual thing, you know, but still, they're finding it hard to actually adjust to a new man and, you know, mommy's life, and they're actually finding it harder, I see, with my ex, because he's introducing so many women, you know, in such a short time. We've only been divorced for 7 months, and to them, it's like they're caught in the middle. Okay, yes, mommy and daddy got new friends, but, you know, it's like they don't like them. There's too many. You know, it's too much too soon. So I'm thinking maybe a year or two, because not only do we need to adjust, you know, as the parents, the single parents, but so does the kids. It's a gradual thing.
26: Okay.
27: I say about a year. Good to actually have them in the house and, okay, this is going to be a permanent thing. You know, because you want to make sure, too, that it's going to be somebody who's going to stick around for a while, not just for a month or two.
26: Do you think a year is good enough to be able to tell if someone will still be around? I've known people to be in a relationship because you're just starting to get to know a person within that time frame.
27: Well, yes, because not only does that year is a trial period, you know, and it also depends on the maturity of the kids. My kids are younger. I have a 10-year-old and a 12-year-old. They're younger, so, you know, they want daddy around, or they want mommy around, not the other person.
26: Right, that's,
27: you know,
26: very
27: but
26: true.
27: That year, I think that year is a good thing just for a transition, and a transition for us too, you know, to see if that is the right person as well.
26: Right. Okay, thank you for checking in. I appreciate that, baby.
27: And thank you, and I love your show.
26: Thank you. I love you too. Bye-bye.
27: All right.

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Chris Brown Residuals is on the way next. Here's Ashanti with Foolish.

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0: 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Chris Brown residuals with Rufus and Chaka Khan, Ain't Nobody Up Next. 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

0: 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Of course, formerly of Mint Condition. 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

0: 9. This is the Memphis Morning Show. Mike Evans and Big Sue. A lot going on in Memphis. Three things you need to know on the way. Your 9-1-1 report around 6:29 this morning. And we're getting you ready for a flyaway of a lifetime to Vegas. 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And how you're going to bust up that grand. Your first chance to win is at 9 o'clock this morning. Good luck.
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one, Memphis RB and throwbacks to Memphis Morning Show. Mike Evans, Big Sue, the Snoop Dogg biopic. We know a little bit more about that. And even though we know who's going to play Dr. Dre. That's on the way in about 10 minutes on the show. A little scoop for your Friday on the way. Three things you need to know this morning. Your 901 report. Jerry the King Lawler is now a street in Memphis as of yesterday. A portion of Homer Street at Given Avenue near Treadwell was named in that ceremony yesterday afternoon at 1 o'clock. Of course, world-renowned celebrity of the professional wrestling world. And it's been over 50 years, like 1970s when he kicked things off in wrestling. But he grew up nearby on Vernon Avenue and walked through the neighborhood to Treadwell High School every day as a young man. And now he has a street in his name. There is a code orange air quality alert for today issued by the Shelby County Health Department for Shelby, Crittenden, DeSoto counties, including Memphis, for elevated levels of ozone pollution. So for those sensitive groups, you know, with breathing issues or those kind of things, just be aware that this is a code orange today. Now, it is summertime, so it's going to be warm, a high of about 95 today, but the humidity is not going to be that bad, so it won't be sweltering today. It'll just be Memphis heat. Memphis heat. 629, V101.

0: Kanye in New Orleans a week from today. I'll tell you when and how to get those tickets in a few minutes on the show. Now, if you didn't know, there's going to be a Snoop biopic. And they're casting right now. And we learned that Miles Bullock is going to be Dr. Dre in the Snoop biopic. You know, Netflix star Jonathan Davis is also in it. Craig Brewer, M-Town, is the director of this Snoop Dogg a biopic. And I believe, let's see, set for release next year in August. Yeah, around August 6, 2027. So they're putting it together. You know, I don't have Craig Brewer's number. I guess I could do a actor-by-actor audition phase with him if I had it. Now, who you gonna put on today? I don't. Melanie Fiona. It's funny the way she starts this. I edit this part out. It's nothing. But she starts this conversation by saying, I don't know if I'm supposed to tell you this, but she wants you to know the real on artists that you see on TV. It's not what you think it is.
1: Whenever you see your favorite artist on television, they paid to be there. Okay? Whenever you see a late night television look or a daytime television moment, they pay to be there. So anytime you see somebody doing something, it costs. So let's not normalize this conversation that you're famous and you got money and so you should do it. No, sometimes you don't have money and you do it in hopes to make money.
0: Okay, see? I know you're messing around. Kind of let you know that everything you see ain't what it is. Remind you of anything? Maybe like social media? Come on, girl. And she wrapped it up by just saying, hey, support your favorite artist. If you got a favorite artist, support that artist. Don't be bootlegging them. You know? When they're in town, go see the show. Buy that new album. They got a video out. Buy that junk. Melanie Fiona put it down, letting you know what's really going on. What's really going on? 641 V.
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be a throwback. 657, Mike Evans, Memphis Morning Show. Big Sue on the way around 705, 706. Of course, your 901 report, three things you need to know. At 8:30 this morning, we're going to give you a chance to win another pair of those tickets to see Kanye in New Orleans a week from today at the Superdome in New Orleans. Got a couple tickets. An incredible night with Kanye using the talkback feature on the iHeartRadio app. We'll ask a question about Kanye. Easy. Nothing. You ain't got to Google. Don't just put your phone down. You ain't got, it's going to be boom. Like that. You got the first answer that we get on the talkback feature on the iHeartRadio app. We'll win those tickets to see Kanye. 1 week. We got Big Sue hooked up. Big Sue's going to be down there with you because it's her birthday. I don't know if Stormy wants to take the trip because she'll be coming off a busy Thursday night. But, of course, we got some August 28th birthdays in the building, too. So your chance to win is 8:30. Good luck from V101.

101 Memphis R&B and throwbacks. It's the Memphis Morning Show. Mike Evans and Big Sue with a look at things that are celebrated today on this 21st day of August. Fellas, listen up because there's something for us, something for the fellas. Coming up in a few minutes that's celebrated today. Three things you need to know, your 901 report. A shout out to Jerry the King Lawler. Got him a street yesterday. A portion of Homer Street at Given Avenue near Treadwell, renamed in his honor around 1 o'clock yesterday afternoon. You, of course, world-renowned in the world of professional wrestling, well over 50 years in it. And, of course, he grew up nearby on Vernon Avenue, walked through those streets near Treadwell High School back in the day. So a shout-out to Jerry Lawler. Congratulations on your new street. Also, and I've had several occasions to, you know, hollered at Jerry Lawler over the years that I've been here. He's an incredible dude and well-deserving of a street in his name. The Shelby County Health Department has issued a Code Orange air quality alert for today. And that's especially important for people with, you know, sensitivities to air quality when it comes to breathing and those kind of things. That's for Shelby, Crittenden, DeSoto counties, and that includes the city of Memphis as well. And it has to do with this time around, the pollution quality in the air this go around. So just be aware of that if you have breathing issues or someone in the family with those issues. We are warming up to 95. The silver lining there is it's not going to be quite as humid. So you're going to feel cold. That's three things you need to know your 901 report this morning on V101.

0: of this. What's Memphis? What's good, Memphis? Around 7:30 this morning, we'll get into a little something, something on this 21st day of August, which happens to be National Senior Citizens Day today. I know for a lot of y'all, y'all think that's it's a long time somewhere in the distant, you know, the very distant future. It's not. It will be there before you know it. Also, it's National Kool-Aid Day. Fellas, we got something. It's National Men's Grooming Day today. And it's a day to look into, you know, our personal care and grooming ourselves. Some things that might be available for us to look better and take better care of ourselves. And that might be on the internet because it's Internet Self-Care Day. And it's also a reminder of all the things that you can find on the internet to care for yourself better. And it's, let's see, National Brazilian Blowout Day. Hang on, let me look at this. This is more of a hair, anything, you know, spec discount blowout treatments yet. I see, the one I remember is like the Afro blowout. Yes, yes, I had a blowout back in the day. And I used to watch Soul Train and see the blowout kit. But, okay, I'm the only person that remembers the blowout commercial. I just happen to have one in my pocket. Listen.
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0: Yes! 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

729, the Memphis Morning Show. Mike Evans, Big Sue. On the way, Melanie Fiona. Basically saying what you see ain't what you see. I'll let her tell you all about that in just a few minutes on the show. What's good, Memphis? Our news partner, Fox 13, has a list of us, some things that, you know, you can do this weekend, right? They list nine. 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I guarantee DeJuan will be at every one of these events because he's just about everywhere. And scroll down your Facebook timeline. No doubt somewhere in your history you have a picture with DeJuan at an event. But that, nevertheless, there's some things going on, like the Foodie Food Festival, which is going on at Tiger Lane. The 21st and the 23rd. That's today through this weekend at Tiger Lane. Also, let's see what else is going on here. Power of the Pump on Saturday. Y'all should have left the description. For those who don't, maybe you should have put what that's all about on it. My Best Self Summit is going down also Saturday on at 1700 Goodman Road East. Sounds like some good stuff. Nothing wrong with self-improvement. If you love tomatoes, the Edgy Tomato Festival is going on in the Edge District tomorrow starting at 4. The Mocktail Mix-Off at Peabody Place, 150 Peabody Place. That'll kick off at 5 o'clock on Saturday. Riverside International Speedway will host King of the Ditch tomorrow afternoon at 5 o'clock p.m. There's an Agave and Ash Festival at Shelby Farms Park Sunday at 1 o'clock p.m. And Mean Girls the Musical is definitely is going on, I guess, through the 23rd at Playhouse on the Square. And through the 6th, of course, you can check out Speak Salvation Speak. You know, we got a chance to talk to Harry Lennox. And that is an incredible stage play at Hattie Lou going on through September 6th. You can also win those tickets with Stormy as well. But hey, it's definitely worth grabbing them tickets and checking that incredible stage play out. Some things that are just going on. Always something going on in Memphis. It's not one of those cities, man. Ain't never nothing going on in Memphis, man. I don't get out of Memphis. Now, we always got something going on. And that is what's good, Memphis. 731, V101.

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0: next. Trey Songz, 7:40. Celebrity Leo birthday shouts are on the way in just a few minutes. And right before I get to what Melanie Fiona has to say, Philadelphia police say they've identified that guy. If you've been keeping up with the dude dressed up like a Chucky, he's got this Chucky-style Halloween mask. They've actually got a name for him. It's his name is, he's 22 years old, Zamir Hughes. And they said there's an active warrant out for his arrest. He's going around, I guess, for like 30 minutes on the morning of August 12th, dressed as Chucky, just chasing people around. What was it, like 15 people that he chased for a period of like 30 minutes. I think one woman actually kicked him in the chest. Yeah, he didn't know what Chucky was, confused for a minute. Didn't know what to do. I think Melanie Fiona had a moment. Maybe one of her friends, the girl, you need to be on TV more like such and such. They be on TV. I don't know if that was the cause for this, but this is what she had to say on social media the other day.
1: Whenever you see your favorite artist on television, they paid to be there. Okay? Whenever you see a late night television look or a daytime television moment, they paid to be there. Mm. So anytime you see somebody doing something, it costs.
0: Behind the scenes. Was it like a fourth wall from Melanie Fiona? 7:41 Celebrity Leo birthday shout.
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Fine. Khalees celebrates her birthday today. Also, Usain Bolt. It would have been Wilt Chamberlain's birthday today. Also, it would have been Melvin Van Peebles' birthday today. And Clarence Williams III would have been celebrating a birthday today. And one of the most awesome death scenes in Sugar Hill back around 93. If you're going to die, that's the way you die on screen. Also, Yashika Robinson, happy birthday, Yashika. Toya Cohen, Erica Perkins, happy birthday. Bill McGee has a big birthday today. John Fitzgerald, Tina Marie. Go on with your bad stuff, girl. Go on, man. Gregory Collins, Christian B. Next Level. Happy birthday. Steph Walker's got a big birthday today. And Renika M. Diener, happy birthday to you. All you Leos celebrating and popping all throughout the weekend. And today, it's your time to celebrate and shine. So get it in and make it do what it got to do. 757 V101.

0: way to New Orleans to see Kanye West. How to get there and win. In a few minutes on the show right now, your 901 report, three things you need to know. Shout out to Jerry the King.
1: The King.
0: Got him a brand new street, a portion of Homer Street at Given near Treadwell, where he
1: right
0: went to
1: there.
0: High school. They
1: right
0: renamed,
1: there,
0: yeah,
1: Treadwell.
0: 1 o'clock yesterday, did it. Grew up on Vernon Avenue, and I walked through the neighborhood to Treadwell. Like, what, we got Cedric Henderson, Prescott went to, a lot mm-hmm. of folks we know, Penny.
1: Didn't Penny go?
0: Yeah, Penny Hardy, a lot of folks went to Treadwell. So, shout out to Jerry the King. Lawler, if you have breathing issues or somebody in your family with breathing issues, I know that the Shelby County Health Department has issued a Code Orange air quality alert for today. That's for Shelby, Crittenden, and DeSoto County. So just be aware of that. And you've probably experienced that before and you know what to do when it comes to that situation. We got a high of 95. The silver lining is it won't be as humid.
1: Well, I'll take it.
0: Yeah, you might get a chill every now and then. It might be so.

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1: Never would have made.

Somebody just need to testify to something next to him. Tell him, I'm stronger, I'm wiser.

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1: V101 members are being throwbacks.
2: I don't know why.
1: Yeah, that's one of those songs that makes me feel like, you know what? I got to do better. Mike, okay. You need to do better. And we all can.
2: Yes.
1: It's not just me. V101 827. We should actually get Sherry from Hallelujah 95.7. Come over and just put her hands on this radio station.
2: Mm-hmm.
1: And just play over all. Y'all listening right now, I need some prep. All right, coming up, bud, we got a little scoop for you.
2: Yes. Yeah, we haven't heard from Melanie Fiona in a minute, but she has like a real message for fans about pocket watching.
1: There you go.
2: Yeah.
1: Yeah. Counting people's money thinking they got something they don't.
2: Mm-hmm.
1: That's on the way. Hey, all right, Kanye, 1 week from tonight.
2: Yes.
1: New Orleans, the Superdome there, Caesars Superdome, and we got a pair of tickets for you to be there for this big show. You and somebody in New Orleans, and Big Sue's going to be celebrating her birthday on that day. As is Stormy and Penny, we got a lot of 828.

0: birthdays in person. Virgos,
1: yeah, we have
0: taking over
1: four
0: every,
1: of us up here who have the exact same birthday. Isn't that crazy?
0: So even if you're not a Virgo, though, hey, it's a getaway of a
1: yes.
0: I won't say lifetime, but it's a great getaway for next weekend.
1: Get ready.
0: All you gotta do is answer. And by the way, I might make it down there. I got on a dating app yesterday.
1: So you ready for this trivia question or what?
0: I want you to know about this person because we might be sitting near the listeners. She's a vegetarian.
1: Okay.
0: Because all of her pictures, she was holding a cucumber.
1: All right. So for these Kanye tickets, you and a friend, Caesar's Superdome, Sharon a po' boy. Kanye's Touch the Sky video. Do we remember this? Where Kanye was, based on Evel Knievel, right? There was actually a few actresses featured in Kanye's Touch the Sky video. Okay. Name one of those actresses featured in Kanye's Touch the Sky video.
0: Keeping it really easy for you. 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

0: dangerous states to drive in. And to find out where we stand. This is the state. It's not the city thing. It's a state thing. So
1: yeah, but cities make up the state.
0: Yeah, we might mess up the curve for the state. So
1: I'm telling you
0: that. All right, we asked a question about Kanye to get you up into the show next Friday.
1: Yes, the question is: Touch the Sky. The video featured several actresses. Name one of the actresses in Kanye's Touch the Sky video.
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2: Nia Long was one of the actresses in Kanye's video.
1: Yes.
0: Oh, is it?
1: Yes. Nia Long, Tracee Ellis Ross.
0: Kenneth is on us, but Kenneth Coleman, man. Congratulations.
1: Yes. Congratulations.
0: And a shout out to all those of you I see on there right now that gave it a shot. You use the talkback feature. Enjoy that talkback feature for everything. Yeah. You can do so much with it.
1: You hear something on the show, want to hear something on the show, talk back to us. We talk back.
0: Come on, do that. All right, yes. We got some scoop for your Friday.
1: A little scoop, man. We got celebrities talking about, you know, money and all of that, and I'm really here for it. Melanie Fiona recently took to her social media to warn fans not to confuse artist TV appearances with wealth.
3: Whenever you see your favorite artist on television, they paid to be there. Okay? Whenever you see a late night television look or a daytime television moment, they pay to be there. So anytime you see somebody doing something, it costs. So let's not normalize this conversation that you're famous and you got money and so you should do it. No.
1: It's called promotion. It's called promotion. And then she also goes in to say, you know, that once an artist gets paid for that, that's literally coming out of their budget or their advance. Yeah.
0: Which a lot of artists find out about the hard way.
1: Right. Because, and they didn't have somebody look over those deals.
0: Yeah, you know,
1: and
0: we're doing these shows, having a great time, and you think they made all this money, and it turned out they have not made a dime, and sometimes owe.
1: Exactly. Also, Lupe Fiasco is in the scoop. I never thought I'd be scooping about Lupe Fiasco, but here we are. He is talking about people should stop renter shaming people. Some people just aren't built for home ownership and everything that comes with it. He said in certain capabilities, ownership is overrated. And he says it's BS to make renters feel ashamed, explaining that renting can make sense depending on a person's finances, lifestyle, responsibilities, and long-term plans.
0: Okay.
1: Hey, you got a roof over your head, you blessed.
0: Boom. That's
1: who cares how you finance
0: exactly.
1: it?
0: Exactly. But, you know, it's going to be somebody that probably owns a home. Shaming somebody that doesn't, right?
1: Right. And somebody who's renting who's shaming somebody who owns.
0: Exactly. All right, some scoop for your Friday, 8:39, V101.

0: terrified. Matter of fact, Chucky got his ass whooped. I'll let you hear that in just a few minutes. And, you know, look at it. This is a survey of the most dangerous states to drive in. We're in the top 10, ladies and gentlemen, here in Tennessee.
1: We are.
0: Yeah, we're number 7.
1: Okay.
0: Yeah, we're number 7. Heather will actually clue you in on that in a few minutes when we get to traffic, but we are number 7 as far as the most dangerous. Would you like to know number 1?
1: Yeah.
0: Number 1 most dangerous place. Well, number 2 is Wyoming. For whatever reason. It doesn't seem like there's even any traffic there.
1: All them stage coaches.
0: Our neighbor right next door, Mississippi, is the most dangerous state. Yes.
1: So I would think I would put Arkansas above Mississippi.
0: Arkansas is not in the top 10. Well, they're number 5.
1: So
0: Mississippi, number 1,
1: 10.
0: Arkansas, 5, Tennessee, 7.
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1: I've been waiting to tell you this. You are more than a man could ever want. 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

0: 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Your 9-1-1 report on the way, and your flyaway to our 2026 iHeartRadio Music Festival in Vegas is coming up in just a few minutes. So $1,000 in your pocket along with that. I heard Chucky has been identified in Philadelphia, and I got to believe that this woman, even though she's from Philadelphia, is somehow got some Memphis in it. Because she was actually chased by Chucky, and this is what happened.
1: She used to become a victim when a masked stranger approached her in Center City last Wednesday morning. She squared up and kicked him in the chest.
2: You kicked him in the center of his chest. She's like, you know, just like that.
3: Yeah.
2: Wow.
1: It happened about 5:15 a.m. near 15th and Broad. Jamaica W. believes the person who targeted her is the same suspect police say was caught on camera chasing a woman outside City Hall minutes earlier. Before her own encounter, Jamaica says she spotted the masked suspect approaching a runner who was wearing headphones.
0: I don't get it, but basically she actually was like, I'm not afraid. She kicked dude.
4: And the moral of the story is, do not approach Jamaica at 5 o'clock in the morning.

0: with that foolishness.
1: Exactly.
0: Because you're going to get kicked square in the chest.
1: Come on, well, you know. And please, Chucky, don't come to Memphis.
0: Okay.
1: They say he's on the run now anyway. But
0: and did it for social media.
1: Exactly. All right.

0: right here.
1: We're looking at some things that are celebrated today. Something for the fellas, by the way, today is a special day. Something that's looking out for us that's coming up on the show in a few minutes. This is looking out for everybody. You fly away to Vegas for our 2026 iHeartRadio Music Festival, and the keyword Vegas. 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Check it out. Snoop, D-O-double-G, Cardi B, and a whole lot more. Mm-hmm. It's going to be incredible. Good luck. Shout out to Jerry the King Lawler. He got a Memphis Street sign. I would think that it would have been a little sooner.
0: Right.
1: It's been a...
0: When you hear about it, he didn't already have this?
1: But this is his street portion of Homeward Given near Treadwell that they had the ceremony for him yesterday. So shout out to Jerry Lawler. If you have breathing issues, know that today, Code Orange Air Quality Alert is going on until about 5:30. And for everybody else, we're just going to be nice and warm. A high of about 95, but low humidity. That's your 901 report. Three things you need to know if you want to win.

0: Kung Function. Memphis Morning Show, Mike Evans and Big Sue. On the way, a little scoop for your Friday.
1: Mm-hmm. I'm sorry, that was my part. Don't need no ticket to ride. Yeah, we got a little scoop. Melanie Fiona's in the big scoop.
0: All right, it's on the way in just a little bit. There's always something good going on in Memphis. And this weekend, there's a lot going on. What's good in Memphis is things you can get into.
1: Yes, a lot of things. Man, fresh off of Let Your Hair Down Thursdays with Stormy at Manhattan's. Friday night, the Bell Ringer is in that joint tonight. So if you're stepping out. Also, I love this. This Saturday, there is the South Memphis Affordable Home Show in the Saxon Shaw neighborhood. It's free to attend. Okay. 11 a.m. to 4 p.m., 12 home affordable housing development in the Soulsville neighborhood. Just a short walk from LOC. Yeah. So,
0: right.
1: Shout out to Casey Cooper, founder and CEO of the Compass Circle and South City CDC, the developers.
0: Love and that is tomorrow.
1: Yes, tomorrow is Saturday. All good right. Lord, I don't know what day it is. Also, something for the babies, especially if you have little princesses who just love some Hello Kitty. Hello Kitty Cafe truck is going to be making an appearance at Wolf Chase Galleria, 10 a.m., 7 p.m. Free to attend. Say hello at the Carousel Court entrance. Pick up some super cute treats, merch, all of that. Of course, Foodie Land is going down on Tiger Lane this weekend. All kinds of different food vendors. Sounds like a lot of fun. And Agave and Ash with CGI. So a lot going on this weekend. Yes. Enjoy yourself.
0: Don't say there's nothing going on because we got a lot going on. That's what's
2: just
0: good, members.
2: Just like a bird.

0: B101 members are being throwbacks. I couldn't help but think about Cole Porter wrote the song, like all these standards. The Tender Trap is referring to marriage. Like, he calls it like the Tender Trap.
1: A Tender Trap.
0: The Tender Trap. Like, you know, you're hand in hand beneath the trees. As soon as there's music in the breeze, you're actually kind of smart until your heart just goes whap. Those trees, that breeze, they're part of the Tender Trap. Yeah, things that make you fall in love.
1: Okay.
0: Next thing you know, you're married. And you wonder how you got there. But at the end of the song, it's like too late. Can't change. All right, coming up, the V101 members are being throwbacks. Mike Evans, Big Sue, the Memphis Morning Show with celebrity birthday shouts next, and some scoop right now.
1: Yes. Shout out to Kelly Rowland and Tina Knowles. They helped out a black-owned fragrance brand surpass $500,000 in sales.
0: Hey.
1: Yep. Celebrity hairstylist Kai Spence's fragrance brand, Samir Gray, has gotten all that money. Yep. Spence transitioned from styling celebrities to entrepreneurship and all of that, and now $500,000 in sales. We love to hear
0: nice.
1: It.
0: Nice.
1: We'd love to hear it.
0: Nice money. Money's nice.
1: You remember, what was it? Was it earlier this week when that story came out about the fraternities at Penn State? They were being hazed, but they were actually like slinging like cocaine. They were packing cocaine.
0: Yeah. They were moving cocaine in big numbers, from what I understand too.
1: Okay.
0: One of the pledgees, when he was arrested, he thought it was a prank.
1: He didn't think it was real.
0: He was oblivious to,
1: you know, just didn't know why he had been up for 4 days straight.
0: Exactly. But
1: he
0: said he thought it was a prank. One of the pledges.
1: That's a good one. That's a good one. Well, actually, 50 jokingly teased a new series based on the Penn State cocaine scandal. Because, of course, you know.
0: But was he joking?
1: Okay.
0: If anybody could make one out of that, he can't.
1: This is the man who, you know, helped the whole Power universe and all those spinoff shows.
0: Exactly.
1: So you just never know.
0: Exactly.
1: You know, Tariq's classmate's friend goes to a party. Next thing you know, it's a whole
0: That's it.
1: Exactly. But hey, it's all neither here nor there. It's just a big scoop.
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0: Sue, thank you so much for waking up with us. Stormy and Stan both have a chance for you to fly away to Vegas.
1: Yes.
0: 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Stormy's got you at 1 o'clock. The bell ringer's got you at 5. 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Text it to 200-200, and you can be on your way to Vegas. And a special congratulatory shout-out, too, before we get into the birthday.
1: Yes, before we get into it, one time for the one and only, the incomparable, the legendary, the fabulous, the wonderful, the queen of talk, Bev Johnson, celebrating 50 years 50 behind years. The mic. That's Can you imagine doing something you love for 50 years?
0: Anybody that's, you know, been in radio for whatever length of time, you can just, when you think 50 years, you're like, you just have to stand back in awe.
1: Absolutely.
0: And do that. I'm a kid and you're 42.
1: Okay. And one of the things.
0: You're a child at 42.
1: That you may not know is Bev is very obviously our matriarch up here for all of our on-air talent and for everybody. And she's such a wealth of knowledge and class and history. And I mean, she's forgotten accolades.
0: Yeah.
1: You know what I mean?
0: Like, well, when I asked her, did she remember Thunder turned her upside down?
1: You know what?
0: At CeCe McGee's birthday party.
1: This was supposed to be a loving tribute,
0: Mike. She couldn't remember. I said, Beth, do you remember when Thunder grabbed that chair and turned you upside down?
1: You see.
0: At Hollywood back in the day?
1: Bev gonna get you when she get in. We love you, Bev. Congratulations on your 50 years, and thank you for being...
0: Definitely.
1: Such a wonderful example for all of us here.
0: Yeah, and just have a good sense of humor because you're not going to kill me when you get to work today.
1: No promises. Day is still young.
0: For bringing it up. Right, if your birthday is today, shout out to all the Leahs. Loretta Devine's birthday is today. Also, Khalees celebrates a birthday. The late Clarence Williams III. That classic death scene.
1: Yes.
0: In Sugar Hill. Usain Bolt, it would have been Wilt Chamberlain's birthday, and it would have been Melvin Van Peebles' birthday.
1: Oh,
0: today.
1: Goodness. We also have some this weekend. Tomorrow, Beanie Man and Keith Powers are celebrating birthdays. And then on the 23rd, the one and only, Bean, Kobe Bryant.
0: Come on.
1: May he rest in power. Mamba.
0: Yashika Robinson, happy birthday today to Toya Cohen. Erica Perkins, happy birthday to you. Bill McGee with the big birthday. John Fitzgerald. Makes you, you know where that Jenna, John Fitzgerald is a cane.
1: Mm-hmm.
0: But that Tina Marie, Gregory Collins, Christian B. Next Level, Steph Walker, happy birthday to you. And also Renika M. Diener, happy birthday. Pop it, get it in, do what you do to celebrate because, hey, Leo, getting close to the end of things and about to usher into Virgo. Enjoy your weekend. We'll see you Monday at 6.
1: See ya.

want to know. What's up, everybody? Happy Friday to you and you. And yes, you too. Listen, on the way, I've got some Usher, and I'm going to tell you some special things about today. Hey, everybody, I'm Stormy. We're V101 Memphis's R&B and throwbacks. We done fell up in here on this Friday.

Taking it nice and slow. What's up, Usher? All right, I got some Bobby Brown on the way, and Wine on the River is coming. Let me tell you about it coming up. I'm Stormy. We're B101, Memphis's R&B and throwbacks. Thank y'all for hanging out with me. Let me tell you something special about today. Well, it's National Senior Citizens Day. It's also National Spumani Day.

on the way, and the iHeartRadio Music Festival. Don't you want to go? I'll tell you about it coming up. I'm Stormy. We're V101, Memphis's R&B and throwbacks. In case you didn't know, Wine on the River is coming. You know,

Notorious B.I.G.'s son says something's fishy. I'll tell you what he's talking about on the way. I'm Stormy. We're B101, Memphis's R&B and throwbacks. All right, y'all. The iHeartRadio Music Festival is happening. And you know what? We got the hookup for you. 1 o'clock today. Make sure you're listening so you can win your way for you and a guest and win 1,000.

and throwbacks. All right, y'all. Listen, Notorious B.I.G.'s son thinks something is fishy. Okay, Christopher Wallace Jr. claims his grandmother's will was drastically changed weeks before her death, and he thinks something don't seem right about it.

0: Friday, everybody. Happy Friday to you and you. And yeah, you too. Atlantic Stars coming up. I got Boys to Men on the way. I'm going to take you to that iHeartRadio app. What's up, everybody? I'm Stormy. We're V101, Memphis's R&B and throwbacks. And y'all know you can tap in with us on our social media, right? And see what's really going on around here. We're V101 Memphis on Instagram. 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Were you with me last night at Manhattan's? 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

0: Secret Lovers. Chris Brown is on the way. And do you want to see Chance the Rapper? I'll tell you how you can do it on the way. I'm Stormy. We're B101, Memphis's R&B and throwbacks. Oh, man, I love it when y'all tap in on that iHeartRadio app.
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1: 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Let's keep this day cracking. Love you.
0: Love you, girl.

I am Chris Brown and Residuals. Y'all, it's Bev Johnson's 50th. What? I'll tell you about it on the way. I'm Stormy. We're B101. Memphis's R&B and throwbacks. Yeah. B101 wants you to see Chance the Rapper on his upcoming Coloring Book 10-year anniversary tour in the U.S. city of your choice. 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

0: Yes, it is a Friday. Y'all, I'm so glad it's Friday. I don't know what to do. I got Aaliyah coming up. Toni Braxton on the way. Y'all stick around. I'm going to tell you what happened with Jerry the King Lawler on yesterday. What's up, everybody? I'm Stormy. We're B101, Memphis's R&B and throwbacks. Yep, we're celebrating the queen today. Today is Bev Johnson of WDIA's 50th anniversary on the radio. Y'all know that's a long time. And yesterday was National Radio Day, too. And Bev celebrating her 50th today. Yeah, man. Congratulations to Bev Johnson and happy 50th anniversary on the radio to the Queen of Talk from 1070 WDIA. Happy anniversary, Bev, from all of us at B101.
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Lafar Jackson is revealing something to us about the Michael Jackson biopic that's coming. I'll tell you about it on the way. I'm Stormy. We're V101, Memphis's R&B and throwbacks. Congratulations to the king, Jerry Lawler. Yeah, we got an honorary street renamed after him on yesterday. Congratulations.

0: admits that his uncle's voice not being heard, it affected his family.
1: 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First of all, I have to be honest with you, baby. I lied when I told you I never wanted to see you again.

0: Yeah, it's Friday, and I'm happy about it. I don't know about you. All right, y'all, stick around, because coming up, Luther Vandross, Nays with Frankie Beverly is on the way. We'll take you to that iHeartRadio app. I'm Stormy with V101, Memphis's R&B and throwbacks. And did y'all know that that Amazon drone delivery service is headed to Memphis? Should be here by the end of the year. 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

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You could win your way there. I'll tell you what time on the way. I'm Stormy. We're V101, Memphis's R&B and throwbacks. Ooh, I just love it when y'all tap in and show us love on that iHeartRadio app.

0: McKnight on the way. Y'all make sure to stick around, man. I'm so pumped. My birthday next Thursday night at Manhattan's is going to be so lit. Ooh, I got some special guests. I can't wait to tell y'all about it. All right, I'm Stormy with V101, Memphis's R&B and throwbacks. And yeah, man, our Wine on the River is getting ready to happen. And we're excited to see you guys for Wine on the River. 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

News. I'll tell you about it on the way. I'm Stormy. We're B101, Memphis's R&B and throwbacks. Today is National Spoo Money Day. Spoo Money is ice cream, y'all. And National Senior Citizens Day is today. Shout out to all the senior citizens checking in.

There he goes, baby face. Soon as I get home. Got the weekend on the way. Are you suppressing your emotions? Let me help you out with that coming up. I'm Stormy with B101. Memphis's R&B and throwbacks. Yeah, Chris Brown. His ex-housekeeper can now collect his tour income to help satisfy the nearly $13 million dog attack judgment.

0: Yeah, what's up, everybody? Happy Friday. New editions on the way. Mint condition is coming. I'm jamming up in here. I am. Okay. And we're going to take you back to that iHeartRadio app. I am Stormy. We're B101. Memphis's R&B and throwbacks. Let me help you out. Are you suppressing your emotions? You know, dealing with emotions can be a slippery slope, especially if you suppress them. Holding your emotions in can cause mental health issues and possibly physical health issues. If you tend to suppress emotions, here's how, or your emotions, if you're suppressing them, here's how to learn how to dip your toes into the water to regulate. Name what you're feeling in plain language. Work on tolerating uncomfortable feelings. I know it's tough. Sit in it, honey. Sit in it. Figure out what the emotion signals. Do you have to take action on it? Or do you need to set up a boundary? Sometimes all you need is a boundary. I'm trying to tell you, all right? There you go, trying to help you live your best life.
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6: And I'm sitting here going, they are playing y'all for fools.
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got some Mariah Carey on the way, too. I'm Stormy. We're B101, Memphis's R&B and throwbacks. And, yep, it's going down, our Thank a Teacher contest. 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

Yeah. What's up, everybody? It's a Fri-yay. I get a little extra happy on Fridays. I got Aaliyah Genuine on the way, and I'm going to tell you how to tap in with me on social media. I don't know if you've seen the play, Speak Salvation Speak. I got to get back over there and see that play before it's gone. It's at the Hattie Lou Theater until September 6th, you guys. And you know what? Harry

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And 102.7 KISS FM keeps it fresh with the best variety from the 90s to now. 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

That's Ali, I'm missing you. All right, I got more good stuff. The Isley Brothers on the way, don't move. And Nick Cannon's doing what with Wild and Out? Ooh, I'll tell you about it coming up. I'm Stormy, we're B101, Memphis's R&B and throwbacks. Tap in with me on social media, Stormy Taylor 1 on Instagram, Stormy Taylor on

Joss is on the way. And that Versus last night. Uh-oh, somebody's popped up on it. It was a surprise. Okay, Donnell and Joe, I'll tell you about that coming up in that tea. I'm Stormy. We're V101, Memphis's R&B and throwbacks. And yep, wildin' out. Nick Cannon's show is reportedly leaving the studio to come to a city near you, and you could join the show.

everybody. Happy Friday. Happy 50th anniversary in radio to Bev Johnson. All right, I got Wing Guru. Let's talk about him on the way. I'm Stormy. We're V101, Memphis's R&B and throwbacks. I got some En Vogue and Janet Jackson coming up, too. We'll go to that iHeartRadio app. Let's get into this tea, all right? Now, Jamie Foxx admits that he was a little on the fence about having a baby at 58. But Al Pacino changed his mind. Al did it, so I guess he said, I'm going to do it too. Lil' Kim is celebrating her iconic hardcore album with a one-night-only orchestral concert in Brooklyn. Okay, girl, you gone with your bad self. Did y'all watch it last night? Did you watch Joe bring out his special guest? Yeah. He brought out 50 Cent last night. I don't know if y'all saw it. Donnell Jones versus Joe. And Donnell did his thing, and Joe brought out 50 Cent. They did a fabulous job.

0: on the pulse of our community. I'll tell you who on the way. Y'all don't move. I am Stormy. I've got John B. coming up. We're B101, Memphis's R&B and throwbacks. Thank y'all for tapping in on that iHeartRadio app.
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1: All right, I got Michael Jackson coming up, and let's talk about it. 23rd annual Tri-State Blues Festival, baby, it's coming. I am Stormy, we're B101, Memphis's R&B and throwback. This Sunday, Otis Sanford. He is Memphis, y'all. He's like a historian, a storyteller. He's got books, all that good stuff. He's on the pulse this Sunday morning at 6:30 right here on B101.

0: thank you for making us number one. Yeah, man, you did that. Thank you for listening to V101. And thank you for listening to me, Stormy. I appreciate y'all. October London, Aaliyah's on the way. You got to make sure that you stick around. I'm so excited. I cannot wait to tell y'all the exciting news. I got special guests coming to Manhattan for my birthday party next Thursday. It's going to be fabulous. Oh, my goodness. Let me get myself together. Because I got to tell you about the Tri-State Blues Festival. 23rd annual at that. What's up, Julius Lewis? Yep, it is coming to the Lander Center October 17th. King George, Tucker, E.J. Jones, Cecily Wilburn, Glenn Jones, Mike Clark Jr., Westlove. And we got the hookup on some tickets, so you might be winning them on this radio station. You can go get your tickets, but you keep that radio on for your chance to go to the 23rd annual Tri-State Blues Festival.
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I still help pay for the wigs, and I help with the lease. 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
1: We are still looking at construction this afternoon. We have a closure for road work on Front Street between Union Avenue and Monroe Avenue. A closure for bridge replacement is on Holmes Road between Reynolds Road and Fleming Road. And paving work is on Highway 51 between Lauderdale and Highway 412. I'm Michelle Gilliard with traffic.
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I'm being throwbacks. If you want to want a happy birthday, some of my Facebook friends and my loyal V listeners like Vincent Ara Taylor, Buford Harbin III, Tracy Cannon Sanchez, happy birthday Faye Pulliam, Kimberly Harrelson Harvey, Keith Emmons, John Fitzgerald, also on the 21st, Rudy Williams, remember him from ABC 24, anchor man back in the day, Commissioner Walter Bailey, I still call him that, Attorney Walter Bailey, and Edith Renee Douglas, as well as Minister Ilara James Reed, and Christian B. Next Level. Anybody else another year older today, August 21st? I hope your special day is filled with fun and laughter.

AM. That's on being throwbacks. B101 is staying right in third. Definitely headed for Manhattan at 7. But Feel Good Fridays with my man D'Angelo Davis on that stage, man. Brother Noe can sing in that Dynamite band backing him up. I'll be hosting this thing as soon as I get off the air. And a happy hour until 9.

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Bags, V101. Shout out to our friends over at New Sardis Missionary Baptist Church, 77 East Holmes Road in Memphis. Shout out to Dr. Daryl Harrington, senior pastor. I'm sure he's inviting everybody who's got one of them nice cars, man. Get a part of that car show, man. Them vets going to be out there, them gladiators, the Jeeps, man, and them Benzos and the BMWs, all hoopties. You come on out there, too. They'll judge your car. It's tomorrow, August 22, 10 a.m. Just pull on up, man. Everybody's invited. Come on out and bring your ride. Have some fun with New Sardis Baptist Church, 7739 East Holmes Road. We'd love to see you. I think I'm going to pull my vet up in that thing. I'm just saying. All right. See you tomorrow.

Bolivar, Grand Junction, and Whiteville. I'll be in Whiteville tomorrow about 2 o'clock for the Main Street Festival. I can hardly wait. Tomorrow is going down. Thanks for listening, Hardeman County.